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Hey, it's Michelle Fay. And tomorrow morning, as you're driving to work, Murphy, Sam, and Jody will be back on for you. So don't miss Jody's three things you need to know or Sam's music news. They'll get your day off to a great start here on Sunny.

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7. Hey, it's Michelle Thay. I am checking out on this Thursday night. I hope you enjoy the rest of your evening. Make plans for the weekend and, well, catch those Z's like your body and your mind totally need. Have a great one.

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1: All right, so it's all about, you know, having an 80s and 90s summer. 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
1: 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Who has the lowest rate of binge drinking in the country? That'd be Utah. 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
1: 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And I'm like, dude, if you need to just relax through the holidays.

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1: 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Well, he just announced 5 shows for 2027.

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1: 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Feel Good Friday. 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
1: 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I mean, we tried that a couple years ago. That ain't going down. But I say, how about a farewell show? Kind of like what Ozzy Osbourne did? Aerosmith's got to think about it.

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1: So the Michael Jackson crystal-covered white glove is going up for auction. Now, I'm sure there are thousands of these things around the world, but one of them is going up for auction in Abu Dhabi with Princess Diana's dress, too.

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sunny 101.7. 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
1: All right. So listen, we've got some Madonna on the way, who, by the way, is going to be performing Sunday night coming up this weekend, opening up the MTV VMAs, first time in, what, 23 years? Oh, this is pretty good. 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
1: So the Eagles, they are finishing up their remaining tour dates, not only this month, but also in November, making them the longest running residency at the Sphere. And this whole time I thought it was going to be U2, but whatever.

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1: Did you know the average person gets 100 hours per week of screen time? And the American Academy of Pediatrics for Kids say no more than 2 hours of screens per day. Yikes. Now, they're saying that, you know, the damage looks very similar to the same damage by cocaine and alcohol use. So really, serious business.

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0: What's going on, Brandy?
2: I just wanted to say, I know it's Grateful Friday, so I wanted to say that I am very, very grateful for my husband. He's the best husband ever. He's kind and caring, and I'm just forever grateful for him.
1: Awesome. Like, what's... Tell us a little bit of something that makes you say that. What is something he's done for you in the last 24 hours?
2: When he orders things, like online, he orders me stuff. He orders me, a new blouse. Yeah, and he just got great stuff. And he works a lot.
1: Yeah.
2: But in his off time, he does 3D printing, and he makes jewelry, and he makes me. Every time he makes something, he makes me one first.
1: Oh,
0: that's sweet.
1: See, that's what I'm talking about. Yeah. He is sweet. You have yourself a keeper there.
2: Yeah, I definitely do. And I'm just, every day I think of how grateful I am and, what a good person he is. And I just wanted to say that.
3: How long have y'all been together?
2: Next month on the 10th, it will be married 5 years and together 7 years.
0: All right. Sweet. Congratulations. Sweet.
1: Keep shouting him out. I love this. And thank you for listening. You call us anytime.
2: I appreciate it. And thank you guys. I hope you have a great day.
1: You too, Brandy.
0: Thank you, Brandy.
1: Too. So do you buy me stuff when you order stuff, Murphy? I'm trying to think.
0: Well, I don't buy you blouses. That's our rule, right? I don't buy you clothes.
1: No,
0: you
1: know, it's funny.
0: You're I don't buy home furnishings.
1: You're the bigger online shopper than me. Like, more stuff shows up at our house that Murphy orders than I, which is weird, I guess.
0: If you do say something that you want, it's probably likely that I'm going to go online and buy it.
1: I know. That's, what's funny is that one of the first times that you ever had something show up, and early on, I remember stuff would show up, and you were like, I've got something for you, and I was like, oh. What? And I walked over and you're like opening it up. Do you remember? Mm. And you were like, this is a cord, for my phone or something. And I was like, oh, great. Thank you.
3: Nothing says love like a new cord.
1: Well, in his mind, it's true.
0: Yeah. Well, anyway. I get you other things too, not just cords.
1: I know it.
0: Although I need to watch what I get for your Christmas.
3: This is a 15-foot cord.
0: No,
1: anyway, Grateful Friday. We love to hear about your life, little and big things you're grateful for, people you are grateful for. Shout them out now. Instagram, Facebook. You can reach us on YouTube, Messenger, and MurphySamAndJody.com.
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Martha Quinn here. Now that it's after 10 o'clock, I'm on hand to get you through your workday with the songs that I personally brought down to you from the top of Mount Awesome. 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

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It's Friday. Might need some energy to get through this last work day, get through your to-do list. And listen, of course, let me just say, if you work over the weekend, thank you for what you do. I realize that today isn't necessarily Friday. Yay for you. So thank you for what you do over the weekend. But listen, here's the deal. Tell me a corny joke. I'm Martha Quinn. It's Corny Joke Friday. 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
1: 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The music, the moments, the pop culture that defined who we are. And at the heart of it all was Martha Quinn. 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

Canton's greatest hits, Sunny 101.7. Couple of minutes into the 11 o'clock hour, Martha Quinn with you. I've got U2 on right now. They just announced the title of their upcoming album, Carnival de Luz, which means Carnival of Light. In just a few minutes, we're going to talk how you can help butterflies on their trip south. They're migrating right now. That's on the way.

happen? She helped launch it. Blast off. Right on our TVs. And now she's right here on the radio. This is the Martha Quinn Show. Canton's greatest hits. 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

celebration of the person I like to call America's favorite person, Dolly Parton. It's Dolly Parton Day. I'll tell you what the Rock and Roll Hall of Fame is doing today. And News That Rocks next.

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How you doing? I hope you're having a great Friday. Yay. Thank you for letting me, Martha Quinn, be a part of it. 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

She was the one who introduced the hits we love during her MTV days. 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

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Susie in West Virginia, Troy in Washington State, and Brian in Cleveland. I got yours. Thank you.

0: 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It's Martha's Mixtape with Martha Quinn.
1: We've done it. We've made it to Friday afternoon. So I'm already jumping into Josh's mixtape. Josh is in Madison, Wisconsin, and taught me something with this mixtape, that today is National One Hit Wonder Day. If you're going to have a one hit on the charts, may as well have one that influences an entire generation. This song, Cars, helped put synth-driven new wave into the mainstream. It's Gary Numan's Car.

When these songs were brand new, she was right there. All these years later, still spinning the magic. The Martha Quinn Show. 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Canton's greatest hits.

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Canton's greatest hits, Sunny 101.7. How you doing? As we get the 1 o'clock hour going, you've got me, Martha Quinn. Are you feeling okay today? Are you feeling kind of funny? If you're feeling funny, today's your day. Find out how to get on the air with your corny joke in about 8 minutes.

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0: 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Holy, it's our day, Batman. Kerpow! It's National Comic Book Day, in addition to today being Corny Joke Friday. 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You just tap it. 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

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Martha Quinn here. 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

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Question as we start the 2 o'clock hour together. You've got me, Martha Quinn. What could you put in your shopping cart if you're going to the grocery store this weekend that could help muscle cells break down stored fat? 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

101.7. Rockin' and rolling through Friday. You've got me, Martha Quinn. Thank you so much for checking out our station. Blondie is one of those bands where their name, Blondie, sounds like a person. Like it's the lead singer's name, but it's not.

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Money 101.7. Ooh, a big deal is coming up October 6th and 7th. But exactly what big deal? We'll find out after Buffalo Springfield.

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1: How about something really nice by Phil Collins?
0: Oh, I can do that. Absolutely.
1: Not Genesis, though.
0: Oh, all right.

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Just past four in America's greatest city. Jeffrey T. ready to relive all the biggest moments from our 2026 iHeartRadio Music Festival presented by Capital One. 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
1: Looks like Rod Stewart is scheduling concerts again. 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Just 5 new dates so far. There are 3 next March, but then another 2 in September. 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
1: Okay, so I tried this talkback mic. I don't know how it works, but I'd like to request Dream On by Aerosmith. My name is Eleanor Grummet. No rush, but I'm just excited. Okay, thanks. Bye.
0: Wow. Eleanor, you've got some energy.

Sunny 101.7. By the late 70s, the Spinners weren't having much luck with songs of their own, so they decided to start singing other bands' songs, and it worked. Yeah, this Four Seasons cover

Britain's greatest hits. Sunny, 101.7. A little bit past 6 in America's greatest city. Jeffrey T on, well, we already talked about Dolly Parton Day since it's 9-2-5. But that's not in the books everywhere just yet. National Comic Book Day, however, is. Maybe someone could come up with a Dolly Parton comic book. She was a superhero.

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Jeffrey E.T., hanging out in the radio with you and Canton's greatest hits.

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1: Here comes the sun, and there go the dogs. 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It's time the cats took over, and they will in 8 minutes.

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It's one of those you can recite every time from memory, from your soul right now. It is your Friday night with the Beatles.